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1: 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Live from NPR News in Washington, I'm Corva Coleman. The Vatican says Pope Leo remains hospitalized in Rome. He had surgery yesterday to remove part of his lung after doctors discovered cancer. The Vatican said today the Pontiff's recovery is progressing normally. The Faculty Senate at Cornell University is set to meet today. Members will begin the process of voting no confidence in university leadership. It's in response to an allegation of a gang rape on campus in 2024. NPR's Alyssa Nadworny reports from Ithaca, New York.
2: The university announced changes to campus policies, including banning fraternity parties through the end of the year. But faculty still intend to use today's meeting to begin the process of voting no confidence. Anne Marie Brady is a member of the Faculty Senate who co-signed the motion.
3: There's a great sense of anger and I think also sadness. We have lost confidence in the administration to effectively address sexual assault and sexual harassment on campus.
2: Over the weekend, more than 200 faculty and staff signed a letter to students that said, "This administration does not speak for us." They say the university has failed to keep students safe and more change is needed. Alyssa Nadworny, NPR News, Ithaca, New York.
1: President Trump says Taiwan is going to buy liquefied natural gas, or LNG, from the United States. He says Taiwan will buy 30% of the gas from an Alaska pipeline over 20 years. From Taipei, Jan Kamenzin-Brumby explains more about the purchase.
4: Taiwan's state-owned energy company says it will buy 6 million tons of Alaskan LNG every year, with production beginning as early as 2032. The project would cut time and costs, allowing U.S. LNG to enter Asian markets without crossing the Panama Canal or skirting around the Horn of Africa. Taiwan's Premier Zhou Rongtai says the government is working to steady the island's supply of energy.
1: Jan Kamenzin-Brumby reporting. Have you ever walked into a mall where a friendly salesperson approaches you with a free sample of skincare cream? Well, an NPR investigation has found that what follows can cost customers thousands. NPR's Monica Estatieva reports.
5: Mark Eckert discovered the charges after his mother's bank account overdrew.
6: What kind of a spa charges anyone $54,000?
5: Mary Eckert is one of the hundreds of customers NPR uncovered that had been hit with thousands of dollars in charges from beauty stores in malls for purchases that they say they never authorized, didn't want, and cannot return. The stores are independently owned, but they all sell skincare products distributed by the Mazzau Group, based in California. The owner is from Israel. The federal government was looking into Israeli-owned skincare stores a decade ago for immigration violations. NPR found evidence that visa fraud is still happening in those stores today. Monika Vstatieva, NPR News.
1: You're listening to NPR. The government says consumer prices got worse last month. They were up 3.7% compared to a year ago. Much of the problem is higher gas costs, but there were huge increases for people buying home heating oil. Separately, the government says those who get Social Security will receive a benefit increase of 3.6% in January. That's an average of about $75 a month. The AI company OpenAI says it fired an employee who allegedly planted a secret recording device in an office. NPR's John Ruwich reports the FBI is on the case.
7: OpenAI says it discovered a sophisticated recording device hidden in an office and used its models to analyze it and identify who put it there. It says it has no indications that the individual accessed or took AI model weights, source code, or customer data. The Department of Justice said in a statement the suspect was a Saudi national who was arrested on Friday. It said he worked at OpenAI for over a year. The audio recording device was found plugged into the USB port on the back of a TV in an executive conference room. Closed-circuit TV footage showed the suspect near the conference room on several occasions. And search history on an AI chatbot account associated with his spouse included prompts related to building an audio recorder and remote accessing the device. John Ruwich, NPR News.
1: A federal judge has ruled President Trump cannot ban news organizations from the White House because he doesn't like their coverage.
8: 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This is NPR.
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Right. Now, it has come to my attention that within 10 days' time, there's going to be an LP in the shops called Physical Graffiti. In fact, on the 24th of February, only 10 months late, I don't know how we do it, we could have made it a year late, but 10 months after it was due, there's an album called Physical Graffiti. We're going to play you some of the tracks for your indulgence and our overindulgence, and we hope you dig them. This is the first one. It's called In My Time of Dying.

Never heard of it. It's called Rain Song.

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Hey people, will you welcome from West Africa, from the Gambia, the great Mr. Jolde Camara.

0: Okay.
1: Which is a request for the song from another record, a real one, by the Yardbirds, and it says, particularly, would we ask Keith to read this one out? So here he is, Keith, and would you read it?
2: Well, it's from Molly, Roe and Pam, and they live at 21 The Dell. I don't know what this is, capital W-O-T, Bristol.
1: What, that is?
2: What?
1: Yeah.
2: Yeah, and it's from I-5SA2 of Rose Green High School, Ollie, Nin and Mike in Torquay, the Prowlers, Mark Graham of the Yaksents.
1: What's this bit here?
2: Well, an early birthday greetings to Jeff, Ice Cray.
1: Who will be
2: 21 and 24th of June.
1: Is that right?
2: Yeah, I think
1: they always know, don't they? Yeah. Okay, here we go then. Listen, I'm sorry.

0: You're very kind, thank you very much. Yeah. You are?
1: Thank you very much. It's very nice indeed to be back. No. Do you know how many times I sang that? Oh, dear, oh dear. It's almost... Imagine Tony Bennett singing I Left My Heart in San Francisco time and time, and he still does it. Okay, this is a blues for 1983.

0: Thank you very much, London. See you again sooner or later.
1: You're listening to Live Jam, where every song played is the live version.

This great driving organ introduction by Alan Price opens up the last number from those fab blues boys, The Animals. And it's the wind-up number for this week's show. It's called Gotta Find My Baby.

play it here. I'm going to include one of the old sort of spiritual tunes that he recorded in an album of 78 records. It must have been about 1949 or sometime when this thing came out. And back then, when Merle recorded that, he played an old big flat-top straight guitar. It didn't have all them amplifiers and gadgets on it. Had that good old country guitar sound. This is called I Am a Pilgrim.

worrisome land. You know, when I was just a little boy and I first got big enough to run around at night by myself, the first place I'd like to head for was them old camp meetings and the old Brush Harbor meetings that they had, and they sung a lot of the old Christian harmony songs then, but there's one of them that sort of stuck with me, and I remember it now just as well as I did when they sung it then. It's called I'm a Pilgrim.

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how's your 4th of July been so far? Wow, look at you. Look at you. All the way to the back. If all the people on the radio can see this right now, this is magnificent. All the way to the back with the carnival and the Ferris wheels and everything going on. What a magnificent 4th of July. Quite done yet. This is 95.5 KLOS Los Angeles, and we hope you're having a magnificent 4th of July.

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0: Well, you mean like zigzags or something like that?
1: How about any tickets or warrants?
0: Oh, not me, sir. I'm a good old boy. You can tell that.
1: You better take this thing and get on out of here now.
0: Right away.

0: 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But all different songs. But we have to do this.
1: You're listening to Live Jam, where every song played is the live version.

Special's top song of the week is called The Biggest Part of Me. And here to sing a new extended arrangement of the song, your hosts, Ambrosia.

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I've always tried to be a good ambassador for America. I spent my life and everything I had, singing about where we have succeeded and where we've come up short in living up to our civic ideals and our dreams. I always just thought that was my job. But things are happening right now in my home that are altering the very nature of our country's democracy, and they're simply too important to ignore. So first let me thank you for indulging me. Thank you. But in America, my home, they are persecuting people for using their right to free speech and voicing their dissent. This is happening now. In America, the richest men are taking satisfaction in abandoning the world's poorest children to sickness and death. This is happening now. In my country, they're taking sadistic pleasure in the pain they inflict on loyal American workers. They are rolling back historic civil rights legislation that's led to a more just society. They are abandoning our great allies, and they are siding with dictators against those struggling for their freedom. It's heartbreaking. They are defunding American universities that won't bow down to their ideological demands. They're removing residents off American streets and without due process of law, deporting them to foreign detention centers and prisons. This is all happening now. Now, a majority of our elected representatives have utterly failed to protect the American people from the abuses of an unfit president and a rogue government. They have no concern, and they have no idea what it means to be deeply American. The America I've sung to you about for 50 years now. That country is real, and regardless of its many faults, is a great country with a great people. And we will survive this moment. Now, I have hope because I believe in the truth of what the great American writer James Baldwin said. He said, in this world, there isn't as much humanity as one would like, but there's enough. So let's pray.

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1: 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Live from NPR News in Washington, I'm Corva Coleman. The Vatican says Pope Leo remains hospitalized in Rome. He had surgery yesterday to remove part of his lung after doctors discovered cancer. The Vatican said today the Pontiff's recovery is progressing normally. The Faculty Senate at Cornell University is set to meet today. Members will begin the process of voting no confidence in university leadership. It's in response to an allegation of a gang rape on campus in 2024. NPR's Alyssa Nadworny reports from Ithaca, New York.
2: The university announced changes to campus policies, including banning fraternity parties through the end of the year. But faculty still intend to use today's meeting to begin the process of voting no confidence. Anne Marie Brady is a member of the Faculty Senate who co-signed the motion.
3: There's a great sense of anger and I think also sadness. We have lost confidence in the administration to effectively address sexual assault and sexual harassment on campus.
2: Over the weekend, more than 200 faculty and staff signed a letter to students that said, "This administration does not speak for us." They say the university has failed to keep students safe.

0: safe and more change is needed. Alyssa Nadworny, NPR News, Ithaca, New York.
1: President Trump says Taiwan is going to buy liquefied natural gas, or LNG, from the United States. He says Taiwan will buy 30% of the gas from an Alaska pipeline over 20 years. From Taipei, Jan Kamenzin-Brumby explains more about the purchase.
2: Taiwan's state-owned energy company says it will buy 6 million tons of Alaskan LNG every year, with production beginning as early as 2032. The project would cut time and costs, allowing U.S. LNG to enter Asian markets without crossing the Panama Canal or skirting around the Horn of Africa. Taiwan's Premier Zhou Rongtai says the government is working to steady the island's supply of energy.
1: Jan Kamenzin-Brumby reporting. Have you ever walked into a mall where a friendly salesperson approaches you with a free sample of skincare cream? Well, an NPR investigation has found that what follows can cost customers thousands. NPR's Monica Estatieva reports.
3: Mark Eckert discovered the charges after his mother's bank account overdrew.
4: What kind of a spa charges anyone $54,000?
3: Mary Eckert is one of the hundreds of customers NPR uncovered that had been hit with thousands of dollars in charges from beauty stores in malls for purchases that they say they never authorized, didn't want, and cannot return. The stores are independently owned, but they all sell skincare products distributed by the Mazal Group, based in California. The owner is from Israel. The federal government was looking into Israeli-owned skincare stores a decade ago for immigration violations. NPR found evidence that visa fraud is still happening in those stores today. Monika Vstatyeva, NPR News.
1: You're listening to NPR. The government says consumer prices got worse last month. They were up 3.7% compared to a year ago. Much of the problem is higher gas costs, but there were huge increases for people buying home heating oil. Separately, the government says those who get Social Security will receive a benefit increase of 3.6% in January. That's an average of about $75 a month. The AI company OpenAI says it fired an employee who allegedly planted a secret recording device in an office. NPR's John Ruwich reports the FBI is on the case.
5: OpenAI says it discovered a sophisticated recording device hidden in an office and used its models to analyze it and identify who put it there. It says it has no indications that the individual accessed or took AI model weights, source code, or customer data. The Department of Justice said in a statement the suspect was a Saudi national who was arrested on Friday. It said he worked at OpenAI for over a year. The audio recording device was found plugged into the USB port on the back of a TV in an executive conference room. Closed-circuit TV footage showed the suspect near the conference room on several occasions. And search history on an AI chatbot account associated with his spouse included prompts related to building an audio recorder and remote accessing the device. John Ruwich, NPR News.
1: A federal judge has ruled President Trump cannot ban news organizations from the White House because he doesn't like their coverage. The media outlets CNN, MS Now, and Politico sued after Trump banned them from these companies. 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

0: thank you people for showing up here tonight. Coming wasting a Sunday night with us out here, so. What we're gonna do now, I guess, ladies and gentlemen, before we get any further, I'd like to thank Elektra Records a whole lot, because they took a chance on us about 6 months ago, and tonight we got our gold record presented to us here in New York City, so we want to thank you all very much.
1: Hey man, I tell you, it wouldn't have been nothing without all you people out here. Sitting right out here in the dang Ritz.
0: So what we're going to do is we're going to do a song off that record Mr. Rick Richards sings. I think we're going to do that thing they call the Battleship Change.

everybody. 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Thank you. 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

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And I pleaded with the woman, baby, please don't go. But she said, no, I'm leaving. I had enough of you. I tried and I tried, but nothing ever worked out right. She said, I never seen a guitar player make no money. And I'm leaving. And I cried with, oh, baby, baby, baby. 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That woman just got on there, got on the train, and rode out of the station.

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0: We have a major instrument change here where everybody switches from one instrument to another. It's going to take us a few seconds to
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0: together.
2: We're going to sing a Buddy Holly song when we finally get there. It's one he wrote in, along with Norman Petty about 1958.
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2: And about teenage love and puberty and not getting enough and all things like that.
0: Where do you buy puberty?
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2: I never made it to puberty. 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
1: 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Live from NPR News in Washington, I'm Corva Coleman. The Vatican says Pope Leo remains hospitalized in Rome. He had surgery yesterday to remove part of his lung after doctors discovered cancer. The Vatican said today the Pontiff's recovery is progressing normally. The Faculty Senate at Cornell University is set to meet today. Members will begin the process of voting no confidence in university leadership. It's in response to an allegation of a gang rape on campus in 2024. NPR's Alyssa Nadworny reports from Ithaca, New York.
2: The university announced changes to campus policies, including banning fraternity parties through the end of the year. But faculty still intend to use today's meeting to begin the process of voting no confidence. Anne Marie Brady is a member of the Faculty Senate who co-signed the motion.
3: There's a great sense of anger and I think also sadness. We have lost confidence in the administration to effectively address sexual assault and sexual harassment on campus.
2: Over the weekend, more than 200 faculty and staff signed a letter to students that said, "This administration does not speak for us." They say the university has failed to keep students safe and more change is needed. Alyssa Nadworny, NPR News, Ithaca, New York.
1: President Trump says Taiwan is going to buy liquefied natural gas, or LNG, from the United States. He says Taiwan will buy 30% of the gas from an Alaska pipeline over 20 years. From Taipei, Jan Kamenzin-Brumby explains more about the purchase.
4: Taiwan's state-owned energy company says it will buy 6 million tons of Alaskan LNG every year, with production beginning as early as 2032. The project would cut time and costs, allowing U.S. LNG to enter Asian markets without crossing the Panama Canal or skirting around the Horn of Africa. Taiwan's Premier Zhou Rongtai says the government is working to steady the island's supply of energy.
1: Jan Kamenzin-Brumby reporting. Have you ever walked into a mall where a friendly salesperson approaches you with a free sample of skincare cream? Well, an NPR investigation has found that what follows can cost customers thousands. NPR's Monica Estatieva reports.
5: Mark Eckert discovered the charges after his mother's bank account overdrew.
6: What kind of a spa charges anyone $54,000?
5: Mary Eckert is one of the hundreds of customers NPR uncovered that had been hit with thousands of dollars in charges from beauty stores in malls for purchases that they say they never authorized, didn't want,

0: and cannot return. The stores are independently owned, but they all sell skincare products distributed by the Mazal Group, based in California. The owner is from Israel. The federal government was looking into Israeli-owned skincare stores a decade ago for immigration violations. NPR found evidence that visa fraud is still happening in those stores today. Monika Evstatieva, NPR News.
1: You're listening to NPR. The government says consumer prices got worse last month. They were up 3.7% compared to a year ago. Much of the problem is higher gas costs, but there were huge increases for people buying home heating oil. Separately, the government says those who get Social Security will receive a benefit increase of 3.6% in January. That's an average of about $75 a month. The AI company OpenAI says it fired an employee who allegedly planted a secret recording device in an office. NPR's John Ruwich reports the FBI is on the case.
2: OpenAI says it discovered a sophisticated recording device hidden in an office and used its models to analyze it and identify who put it there. It says it has no indications that the individual accessed or took AI model weights, source code, or customer data. The Department of Justice said in a statement the suspect was a Saudi national who was arrested on Friday. It said he worked at OpenAI for over a year. The audio recording device was found plugged into the USB port on the back of a TV in an executive conference room. Closed-circuit TV footage showed the suspect near the conference room on several occasions. And search history on an AI chatbot account associated with his spouse included prompts related to building an audio recorder and remote accessing the device. John Ruwich, NPR News.
1: A federal judge has ruled President Trump cannot ban news organizations from the White House because he doesn't like their coverage. The media outlets CNN, MS Now, and Politico sued after Trump banned them from these companies. 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

Bob, how many times have I asked you not to do that? 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Scholarship section. 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

0: 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Welcome to Crime Time.
1: Los Angeles.

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And, oh, we don't do that one, sorry. Well, three selected hit singles, the three easiest. There's Substitute, which we like very much. Thank you. That was our first number four. And Happy Jack, which was our first number one in Germany. And funnily enough, our first big hit record in the States. And I'm a Boy, which according to the... Thank you. According to the Melody Maker, was our first number one in England, I think for about half an hour. Right, here we go. Starting off with 62.

Thank you. Thank you very much. Thank you. 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Thank you.

This is really going to be the last one because I think some of us will fall down in a minute, won't you?

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2: Live from NPR News in Washington, I'm Ryland Barton. President Trump spoke to first responders today about the importance of Republicans voting in the midterm elections. NPR's Danielle Kurtzleben reports.
3: The president mentioned high-profile Senate races like those in Michigan and Texas and also emphasized tax cuts that his administration has signed into law. Many of his remarks focused not on future plans, instead touting accomplishments and past election wins.
4: So I think you ought to fire your top people that supported Kamala. Can you imagine? You have Trump and you have Kamala, and they supported Kamala. What were they thinking?
3: He also spoke about his various White House renovation projects, including the Rose Garden. The president has done a series of gatherings this year in what is now a paved patio area for various constituencies, including hunters and fishers, farmers, and school-aged children and their parents. Danielle Kurtzleben, NPR News, The White House.
2: Nine former FBI employees are suing the Bureau and Director Kash Patel over what they say was their unlawful firing for having worked on an investigation into President Trump. The lawsuit says the former FBI agents, analysts, and specialists were targets of political retribution. NPR's Ryan Lucas has more.
5: The lawsuit says the nine former FBI employees were members of elite counterintelligence and intelligence squads, and combined, they held more than 100 years of experience and service in the FBI. They were all assigned to work on the investigation into President Trump's alleged mishandling of classified documents after his first term in office. The lawsuit says they were all fired in February, quote, not for any cause or legitimate reason, but only to satisfy the president's personal vendetta, end quote. It says the firings violated their First and Fifth Amendment rights. They are seeking to be reinstated in their jobs at the FBI and any back pay they would be due. Ryan Lucas, NPR News, Washington.
2: Ukraine attacked a Russian oil refinery today, abandoning a brief truce involving energy-related targets that it said Moscow didn't follow. Ukrainian President Volodymyr Zelensky says he felt betrayed by President Trump after the U.S. placed restrictions on Starlink systems that Ukraine uses to guide drones. Trump also recently made a deal to import Russian diesel fuel, despite international efforts to sanction Russia. Prices are rising, but Americans are still spending money. NPR's Katie Riddle reports.
6: Retail spending rose by 0.8% last month. Much of this was at the pump. Gas station spending alone jumped by 6.4%. Spending at grocery stores and restaurants also rose slightly. These numbers don't necessarily mean Americans are buying more. Inflation is driving up the cost of most goods. The data does indicate, however, that consumers are resilient. Some analysts stress that while the economy is on solid footing overall, the burden of inflation is not distributed equally. Lower and middle income families are feeling a significant strain. Katie Riddle, NPR News.
2: You're listening to NPR News from Washington. Federal health officials are moving ahead with plans to broaden access to a class of unproven injectable drugs called peptides. They've become popular among people looking to build muscle, look younger, or boost energy. Health Secretary Robert F. Kennedy Jr. has described himself as a big fan of peptides and directed the FDA to consider loosening restrictions on their use. The Irish novelist Sally Rooney and her publishers say her books will no longer be sold in Britain because of her support for a pro-Palestinian group the British government has banned. Rooney is a longtime supporter of Palestinian causes, as NPR's Lauren Frayer reports from London.
7: Sally Rooney has said she'll donate book profits to Palestine Action, a protest group the British government has labeled a terror organization. That makes it illegal to voice or give any support to the group. Rooney's publisher says the label also means that it can't send Rooney her British earnings. And that, it says, is a, quote, unconscionable situation for a publisher. Rooney says she is in full agreement to stop British sales of her books, which include Normal People and Conversations with Friends, both of which have also been adapted for TV. Rooney says she's been honest about her beliefs and is, quote, wholly prepared to accept the consequences. Lauren Frayer, NPR News, London.
2: Costco is selling stuffed animals of Jimothy, the short-spined raccoon that's become Seattle's unofficial mascot. According to the Seattle Times, the plushies are made by dog toy company Think Dog, but plenty of humans are buying them for themselves for snuggling rather than for chewing. U.S. stocks indexes closed higher today following a shaky day of trading. 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

0: Dr. Conrad at an hour in. Just a short 45-minute rocket flight from where Cape Canaveral meets the Alcan Highway. 20 minutes down Route 66, just a short hop, skip, and a jump from the corner of Sunset and Fifth Avenue. High atop 1 Fifth Avenue, where we're listening to the rancid rhythms of Lyle's Missionist and his music to make you want to throw up. Yes, and coming on right after this, ladies and gentlemen, the five rancid fingers of Ben's Dream and his screen psilocybin cut-ups. Yes, ladies and gentlemen, here we go into another thing. No, not into another thing, ladies and gentlemen. I'm glad that could be time to say that you're listening to the National Bun Russian Company. And we're all sitting around the table here skewered, ladies and gentlemen. And we're sitting here in Spokane, Washington.
1: Right on.
0: With Beyond the Reach. I hope this is it, because I can't go on.

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I'm the Union Man. I'm the Union Man. I'm the Union Man. Hi and howdy doody. I'm the Union Man. You can call me Rudy. And you boys not paid up on your cards again. How about you? No, I'm pleased to meet you. I've been trying.

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And another man named Bello moving around mysteriously. I didn't do it, he says. He throws up his hands. I was only robbing the red.

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You say, why'd you bring him in here for? He ain't the guy.

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Okay. Ike Willis. Mike Keneally. Walt Fowler. Bruce Fowler. Paul Carmen. Albert Wing. Kurt McGettrick. Chad Wackerman. Ed Mann. Robert Martin. Scott Tunis. And now a song that is older than you are.